to the finish line. And if you're still breathing, you're the lucky ones. 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

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Setting fire to our insides for

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1: Ooh, hey, hey. Oh, what we're living in. Let me tell you.

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It's a new dawn, it's a new day.

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I said, watch out now, mama. Don't you treat Big David bad. 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You're bound to make Big David mad. I said, mama.